she was like, she started smiling. And I was like, so jazz is. Jazz is when you take the music and make it yours and then give it to someone. I was like, well, that's not what jazz is.

0: Johnny Clark,
1: straight up the ninja.
0: You want to say, man, you don't want Jacob Miller to talk about I and I follow him in a rasta. In face of a pillar.
1: Them brother, there are some little imitation rasta, Johnny. You don't see him. Him well, sir.
0: I'm a lion.
1: Sir.

working two jobs, cooling in the summer heat, splashing the beach, 63rd Street. The memory of loved ones come and gone, happiness revisited to the beat of the drum. Ancestors in waiting we all become, from the moon to the earth. Cycle of life, death, cycle of life.

0: Hello, I'd like to speak to one of your guests, a Mr. White. I don't have a room number though, I'm afraid.
1: What's his name?
0: Mr. White, Tim White.
1: Alright.
0: Andy White? No, it's T,
1: isn't it? T White, did you say?
0: Yeah, Tim White.
1: Tim White, no. I want Hugh White. Jane White, a D. Every White, except T.
0: No, that's straight.

0: Yeah, I'm trying to get hold of somebody who should be staying with you, a Mr. White, Tim White.
1: Me?
0: Yeah, you should have checked in around lunchtime, I believe. It may be under a group booking under the name of Essa. That's E-double-S-A.

0: Hello, I'd like to speak to one of your guests, please, Mr. Bruce.
1: Just a moment.
0: Cheers.
1: Mr.
0: Bruce.
1: No, we don't.
0: Sorry?
1: We don't know anybody with that name, thank you.
0: I thought he should have checked in this afternoon. Max Bruce. Max is his first name.

0: I know the share is good for you. Ah. And maybe I can change the little share with a kind of table as the HP.
1: Like use a different chair for this?
0: Yeah, if you want, I can.
1: What else could it
0: do?
1: Show me what. I guess we are. What else could it look like?
0: Yes.
1: This seems okay to me, but
0: okay.

0: un documentaire radiophonique d'anthropologie musicale et sonore par François Berchenko.
1: It's distorting a little bit, I think.
2: Ah, okay.
1: Yeah, there's a... It can maybe bring it.
2: Yes, at quarter.
3: I'm Byron Westbrook. I'm a composer based in Los Angeles, and I work with electronic composition using synthesis and field recordings, often using a multi-channel format for concerts.
0: Since almost
3: 20 years, a very long time, since the mid-2000s.
0: Okay, so you start composing with synthesizer and hardware, I mean?
3: Yes, I've worked with synthesizers for even longer than that, but in terms of my own, like, this thread of music composition, it's probably since, say, 2006.
0: Okay, so how would you define the music, the sound you produce?
3: I think about the work that I make as something that's trying to inspire a visual and kind of different types of visuals for the listener. I translate sound myself into having visual qualities and physical, like, object type qualities. And so my composition is thinking in those terms of placing objects in space and creating environments that are things that I see.
0: So it's mainly related to the vision?
3: In a lot of ways. It's not meant to be that I'm showing the viewer what I'm seeing necessarily. It's the audience can take away whatever they take from it. They will see different things than I see. And often it's not necessarily thinking in terms of specifics, thinking in terms of, like, qualities of seeing, and maybe just thinking in terms of phenomenological or visual phenomena.

0: It's a little quieter, but maybe better. Was this? Yeah.
1: You want more, more of a

0: I read the presentation of the show tonight. They talk usually about electroacoustic.
1: Is there a specific thread of current electroacoustic music that I connect with?
0: Maybe.
1: Is that what you're asking?
0: I mean,
1: like in terms of other composers working with this type of great. I mean, I...
0: Yes, you know the big names of electroacoustic music like Ferrari or...
1: Right, oh yeah, I'm very familiar with the French composers like Luc Ferrari and all of the GRM composers. I studied with the German composer Markus Schmickler in my graduate studies, and I would say that I think between Markus Schmickler and the composer Marianne Amache, who also taught at my graduate school before I was there, I think I draw from a lot of influence from their work and their way of dealing with sound and the very physical quality of experiencing sound. And in terms of experiencing sound as something that like is almost an object in space or something that is architectural. So it's not I don't know if that qualifies as a very current present day thread, but it seems like one that is a long game, a long thread that's been slowly developed since the 60s.
2: What is it? From the house is rather to, yeah. To 1 2.
3: 1 2, okay.
2: The 3 and 4 are the
3: keys.
2: Okay. Or no, sorry. The left and right are the keys.
3: Okay.
2: 3 and 4 are the back. Okay. So if you just want him on front of house, it's 1 and 2.
3: 1 2, okay. Okay, fine. I think it's okay. There's no need a lot of gain.
2: Then there's no need to like do the repatching and
3: okay.
2: Patch something.
3: Cool. Yeah, maybe it's better. Yeah.
2: Yeah. Mm-hmm. So.
3: Okay.
2: Yeah,
3: I don't touch.
2: I feel like
3: just see it. Okay.
2: I'm somewhere that works. Well, this it sounds good. Sub sounds good.
3: Okay, cool. So, fine. Thank you.
2: Okay, can I?
3: I make some clean with cables and just kind of point with the light, and it's okay for me.
2: Yeah, and I think on me.
3: Yes.
2: Maybe we should check the light.
3: Yes.
2: Lower light. I don't need
3: okay.
2: A lot of light on me.
3: I think
2: I just need enough to be able to see.
3: Yes. Okay. And maybe it's enough, you know.
2: Yeah, I only really have to see this.
3: Okay, maybe just this one is enough.

0: So the work you're going to present tonight, there are tracks from your very last LP.
1: It's my most recent release that came out on the French label Shelter Press. This is an immersive sound multi-channel mix that places the elements more spatially in three dimensions.
0: Is it the first time you work with a French label or?
1: No, I've released with another French label called Hands in the Dark a couple of times.
0: Okay.
1: So for LPs, yes.
0: It's easier to find a French label to do that than.
1: I don't know why it is. I have presented a lot in Montreal also, so there's like a French speaking connection to my work for some reason. I'm happy with it. I come from a French speaking part of Louisiana also. So that's where I was born. And so there seems to be this connection of like French culture kind of loosely associating with my work, that it's not a conscious decision on my part.
0: How many LPs at this point for you?
1: LPs? There are...
0: Do you have a big discography? Or?
1: There are 3.5 vinyl LPs. And then the most recent release was just done as a CD. The way the sound is done can't cut to an LP. So, and then before that was also a CD because it was a 70-minute long piece that couldn't interrupt. And a couple of cassette tapes also. So I'm not sure the number of that, but 7 or 8 releases.

0: The work always takes on a different life in different spaces and in different sound systems, and I'm happy for it to travel in that way and take on another life after I've sent it away.
1: You mean that each place is a different sound diffusion, but like it's always the same, but it's always different?
0: Exactly. I know when I take this piece in multi-channel form to different spaces, it sounds completely different. I have it, I come into this space and I have it set the way that it was set for the GMEA Albee room, and the volumes between the sections are, it's like completely different, and you're hearing different aspects of the piece come out, and it has to be reset for performance. But I also like the idea that just a stereo recording, someone could play it on a really nice hi-fi and hear some things that I put in there that I may not have focused on, or they may play it on a really crappy car stereo or computer speakers and hear something interesting. I like the idea that it can go and become something else.
1: So we can say it's interesting from your point of view to broadcast your work in different places and have to deal with the acoustic of each place.
0: Yes, yes, absolutely.
1: You like that?
0: Yes, it's interesting for me to hear it differently, and I like that the phrase site-specific gets used too much, and I wouldn't describe my work as that, but there is definitely, it's nice that it can take on a new life and be something unique in every performance without being something improvised.
1: Do you have an idea of the profile of the people who like, who appreciate your work?
0: I have no idea.
1: So, it's difficult to answer.
0: Yeah, no idea.
1: So. Okay. Well, it's...

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Two, bitch, slang. Person who gives assistance, patron, a malicious, unpleasant, or selfish person, especially a woman. 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

0: needed me to learn who I affect and what I caused. 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You hunting or you gathering? Life's tapestry is tattering. Find beauty in the darkness that we battling. Kept it bottled in. We was dealt so many losses that we gotta win. Kept it bottled in. We was dealt so many losses that we gotta win. Kept it bottled in. We was dealt so many losses that we gotta win. Kept it bottled in. We was dealt so many losses that we gotta win.
1: Who's gonna take the weight?
2: Who's gonna take the blame?
1: Who's gonna take the blame?

0: Man, Ma, I know you got a big cabin up there. Wish you were still here, though.
1: All you motherfuckers are liars, all of you!
2: All you do is lie, lie, lie, lie, lie.
0: Why you gotta live with your dick,
2: huh? Huh?

0: Look, love, I swear you get past this, you know? And every man ain't bad, baby.
1: I don't even trust the word man.
0: Not even Aquaman? That nigga talk to fish. Blank man?
1: Are you kidding me? They're not even real.
0: What? But, okay, but you are. You are a real person. You are a woman.
1: Wow. Seriously? You know what? You play too much.
0: What?
1: I'm out of here.
0: What?
1: Oh, right?
0: Okay, look, baby. Look, baby. Seriously, I'm kidding, love. Just, seriously, just have a go sometime. You'll get past this, and I promise you, everything will get better. And I promise you'll have a brighter day in the sun.
1: Yeah, okay, what are you, the weatherman?
2: What? Did you call Norman? I'm your goddamn
1: you know
2: father.
1: What? Fuck this shit. And he picked the right time, too, the summer. You know what? He think he gonna be out here? I'm gonna hit up my boys, break his fucking legs. That way, he'll hop his way into pussy.

0: had to lap up.
1: That shit weird. And then you niggas are telling them when you get caught, they put the pressure on the bitch nigga that's around you, and he tell, now he a rat. He been that, bro, before he got locked up.

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Living all over this motherfucker, try to kick me out. That goes for you, Mrs. Watson. 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

world we live is upside down. They playing it done, talking things are turning around against you and me, him and her. Against you and me, him and her. Against you and me, him and her. Against you and me, him and her. Against you and me, him and her.

down, down, down, down, down, down, down, down, down, down, down, down, down, down, down, down, down, down, down, down, down, down, down, down, down, down, down, down, down, down, down, down, down, 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down, down, down, down, down, down, down, down, down, down, down, down, down, down, down, down, down, down, down, down, down, down, down, down, down, down, down, down, down, down, down, down, down, down, down, down, down, down, down, down, down, down, down, down, down, down, down, down, down, down, down, down, down, down, down, down, down, down, down, down, down, down, down, down, down, down, down, down, down, down, down, down, down, down, down, down, down, down, down, down, down, down, down, down, down, down, down, down, down, down, down, down, down, down, down, down, down, down, down, down, down, down, down, down, down, down, down, down, down, down, down, down, down, down, down, down, down, down, down, down, down, down, down,

don't sleep. 24/7 dreams. 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He got black.

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What do I need to say? What do I need to do?

0: Allez, ça y précise, là, dans le Mania. 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Hein.
1: Thank you very much.
0: Thank you very much, Billy.
1: We are honored to be here with you tonight and the London Symphony Orchestra.
0: Yes.
1: This is a collaboration that we've been waiting for a very long time, and we hope you enjoy this.
0: Yes, be real. Allez, c'est reparti. I ain't going on like that. Say Priscilla in London.
1: If you feel like getting out of your seat and

0: Kansas City, 9 a.m. Kansas City in the airport. Remember that sight to this day. There's Don standing there. And I just stood there with my mouth open, you know.
1: Yeah.
0: Excited. Couldn't believe it. Nothing was gonna say anything about it. Nothing was ever said. You know, I just couldn't believe it. I asked Mom, what are we doing with my place to tell you? Mom said, what is my place to tell you?

And when it's autumn, I gotta work hard so I can end up in the fog. I bought my first car, it was a Honda at an auction. I ain't gonna lie, I still shop at Nordstrom. When I was broke, I ain't have an option. Still the same nigga eating cereal, watching mom. 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Still a hood, nigga, better watch your mouth.

0: that's all art really is just working on some shit until it gets less cheap.
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1: Take every breath out of my body if I don't stay real. 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

I'm DJ Michael Lonsdale, and welcome to the Roger Moore at 50 radio program. This song is called Gush Forth My Tears, and it was made by the Miranda Sex Garden. It grew right out of that garden, Britain, 1984, and this is the Danny Rampling remix. It is just terrific dance music. Enjoy it. It's February 25th, by the way. And yeah, my program Roger Moore at 50 is every other Wednesday here on Radio Campus Montpellier. It starts at 6 o'clock in the evening and goes until 7. Do check out this program on the Radio Campus Montpellier website. You can also find it on Facebook. Just look up Roger Moore at 50. Yeah, Weird World Music focusing on dance this evening. Enjoy this music from Miranda Sex Garden, Gush Forth My Tears, the Danny Rampling remix. I have it in a loop. I'm going to unloop it, untie it, and just let you bounce to it. Here on Radio Campus Montpellier.

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That last one was called Telephone. What else would it be called? It was from Dima Panushin and Sasha Lipsky. Incredible music from way back in 2019 off of Beats and Space Records. You know, this great ode to Italo Disco coming from Russia. And this one is called Bittersweet from Tornado Wallace. So here's back-to-back of more recent music on Roger Moore at 50, Radio Campus Montpellier. I'm DJ Michael Lonsdale. Enjoy this.

can't really beat, you know, early 1990s Euro house, where, you know, you got that going on. You've got these like beautiful vocals as well, you know, rather unusual for a Euro house track from Belgium. Right before this one, Tornado Wallace with his beautiful piece of music, Bittersweet. And that he put out last year. Do go listen to it, buy it. Tornado Wallace, in my opinion, is one of the great electronic musicians of our time. And he put this album out last year, dedicating it, well, you know, to a friend that he had lost and who he had been making music with, also a great artist in his own right. And so I just recently heard about, or I just recently heard that piece of music for the first time. I wasn't aware that, you know, that he had put out this album. I'm a big Tornado Wallace fan, so I was very happy. And yeah, just as always, really just so creative and so courageous in the way that he makes music. And you know, this one is no exception. Before that, it was Dima Pantyushin and Sasha Lipsky with their song Telephone. Love letter really to, you know, Italo disco music, and that one came out 6 years, 7 years ago on Beats in Space. And yeah, so those two songs are recent, whereas everything else today is basically from the 1990s. Before that, it was Corey Caminos with Acariciam, and it was like the song where it really sounds like she's singing Acali sur mer, but she's not saying that, she's just saying the name of the song. So that was Balearic dance music just about 15 minutes ago from Spain. The very alluring singer, you could hear much sort of more attractive voice to listen to than my own. Speaking of attractive voices, yeah, so that one, Acariciam, from Spain, yeah, just really lovely piece of music there. You know, it makes you wonder with, you know, this woman and her very nice voice, whether we'll see an uptick in tourism in Cali-sur-Mer because of all of the listenership here at Radio Campus Montpellier. She actually reminded me of Bjork. She reminded me of the singer Bjork. Can't really clean that one up. When she says, baby, there was something about her voice, and it's just got these hand claps, the acoustic guitar. I mean, it's just like this really nice Balearic song. And before that, it was Christine Chalet, left field music from France. It was sort of that, like, yeah, like a kind of wicked synth pop track from just about 25 minutes ago, I guess. We had the flute continuing from the track before. Mandala, by the way, so that was the second song tonight with their song Navajero. Should be able to pronounce that right. I'm from the United States. Heal This Wounded Heart. It was the cult mix. And anyway, so yeah, Christine Chalet with her song L'Ombre Dorée du Scarabée. Ça va, Chalet?

And so now following African Punch from Kendi Kombina, this is Redfish from Avalon. Get down. Roger Moore 50 here on Radio Campus Montpellier. Thanks to Yanis for the help of the program. Enjoy this.

It's the Heavens Mayday Mix from Reese. Do you know what time it is? It's time for the show calendar here on Roger Moore at 50. I'm DJ Michael Lonsdale. Here it comes. And yeah, just before this music from Reese, it was Avalon. No, not the Roxy Music album, which I've been listening to a lot lately, but the artist Avalon. That was his song Redfish. And yeah, just a really nice ethereal piece of, you know, perfect techno music there from the mid-1990s. So as far as events here in Montpellier, there are a lot. I'll just pick out a few. This Friday, February 27th, at Fon Moko. So just right next to the museum here in Montpellier, Zota is performing original music, new original music, great electronic musician, as well as other artists, including, so the other artists are Midi Link. There's also Mary Mix performing. This starts at 8 o'clock in the evening on February 27th and promises to be just a really solid night of electronic music. By the way, it's free. Another event on the 28th, so still, you know, this week. So that's Saturday, and this one's at Le Salon des Indépendants. It's Nocturne number 7, and it's Masque, that's the name of the event, right? Because there's an art exhibition, which has that as its name. There will be electronic music as well. Let's see, the event starts at 7, goes until 1 o'clock in the morning on the 28th, and in addition to the art exhibit, you'll have like live beatboxing and electro music from Martin and Nico, not for me, but someone with a very respectable name. And then at 9 o'clock, Platine Love, you'll have it at 10 o'clock, Dumbbell, so just techno and trance music, really lovely. Do go check that out at the Salon des Indépendants. And on that same night, at 7 o'clock over at Rock Store, so right in the center of Montpellier, Joachim Pastor, Yoris Delacroix, and Theo are performing as part of My Life is a Weekend. It's Club Sandwich, so great electro starting very early at 7, but clearly probably going for many days. And the last one I want to mention is at Le Dancing Bazaar in Sète, the very unique venue. Do go check out their party, Super Fluide. Oh, so that's obviously the first showing for them of this new party. So it's club night, and they'll have Color Vitesse, Ziza Vega, and BRBR Cur, and so just techno, hard groove, lots of great dance music starting at 7 o'clock, and prix libre, so pay whatever you want.

This next one is for Grandma, and it's by Carl. Enough said there. Acid Techno from 1985. Well, I said a little bit more. You've been listening to Roger Moore at 50 with me, DJ Michael Lonsdale. And go check out this program, notably for podcasts on RadioCampusMontpellier.fr. You can also look up Roger Moore at 50 on Facebook. It's February 25th. Next up is the lovely cinema show, so stay tuned for that.

I know you're feeling this one. I'm DJ Michael Lonsdale. You're listening to Roger Moore at 50 here on Radio Campus Montpellier. February 25th, almost 7 o'clock. Next up is the cinema show. So this one for Grandma is going to be a little bit short, but of course sweet for our grandnanny. And yeah, you'll hear just one more track. It's called The Jungle of Sizzling Stones. I think it will sound exactly like its title, and it's from the artist Propeller Island. You'll also hear something cinematic for my friends over at the cinema show. Have a great night, and I will see you next in early March, in 2 weeks, on Roger Moore at 50.

0: You like our owl?
1: It's artificial.
0: Of course it is.
1: Must be expensive.
0: Very. I'm Rachel.
1: Deckard.
0: It seems you feel our work is not a benefit to the public.
1: Replicants are like any other machine. They're either a benefit or a hazard. They're a benefit, it's not my problem.
0: May I ask you a personal question?
1: Sure.
0: Have you ever retired a human by mistake?

Ain't a picture. Came about the water like the flame will flicker. Me and my three sisters brew the truth elixir. Slip away through blues, my tainted hue is Christmas. Where the sun will die and rise from out the tomb. Acquitted, destitute and finished. Reflecting his reclusive image. Held me to the light, tones of slash the light. Eyes below the quinto height. Reaching for the sky, my consciousness ignites. Fingers touch the hide, my father to my right. He put me in the bed and kissed my head goodnight. I guess my present is an afterlife. My saddest nights are cherished, I was terrified. Shame and guilt embarrassed, didn't wear a smile. My heart just couldn't bear despair, ain't paralyzed. My thoughts are lost and fear of mine. There I found me, seeking meaning at my cherished boundaries. My parents wrapped the love and care around me. I went through

sharing my peace and sharing life profoundly. I'm running free where I lost myself and found my feet. Without a doubt, I will surmount defeat. And when the blood flows, the pen leaks. Bless the griever, let our souls speak. I'm running free where I lost myself and found my feet. Without a doubt, I will surmount defeat. And when the blood flows, the pen leaks. Every memory of gold, forever hold them closely. The sky is not where spirit fly and roam free. The sun sets within the moon's reach. The spirit is alive, praise your heavenly undying energy. I must admit that sometimes it don't make sense to me. I never question what was meant to be.

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1: We've received your payment. Have you considered donating to the less fortunate people that need saving? Leave a rating to enjoy the newest features. We're out of

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1: By clicking I agree, you forfeit your fee. Any claim to be free is obsolete. Deletion of the self is mandatory. Recordings of all actions obligatory. Gratulatory salutations. Henceforth existence is nameless, effectively rendering all

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Becomes depression if you let it take. Don't let the weight of the world on your shoulders be your fate. Nah, create your own path, light the way, or you'll be stuck in this moment with no escape.

Show respect when you're respected though. Always keep your eyes open, wide on the go. Don't get caught in a trap like the Truman Show. Keep it blessed with the karma, and karma will overflow.

piano or organ it is. It sounded a bit like the Grand Budapest Hotel soundtrack, which is a great film.